0: Sport Total FM. 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One, two,
1: three. 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
1: Give me an A! Give me a U! Give me a C! Give me a K! What's that spell? 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What's that spell? What's that spell? What's that spell? Well, come on.

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You know that peace can only be won when you're blowing while the kingdom comes. Sing it!

Listen, people, I don't know how you expect to ever stop the war if you can't sing any better than that. There's about 300,000 of you fuckers out there. I want you to start singing. Come on.

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Now come on, mothers throughout the land, back your boys off to Vietnam. Come on, fathers, don't hesitate, but send your sons off before it's too late. Be the first one on your block to have your boy come home in a box. All right.

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Seven doctors say I was born for good luck. Just wait and see. I got $700, so don't you mess with me. You know I'm here. Well, everybody knows I'm here.